This band will be opening up for Five Finger Death Punch on the tour this summer, Eva Under Fire on Hard Drive XL, where the honor group of the night is tour managers. 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

0: Nirvana on Hard Drive XL, preceded In the Rock by Eva Under Fire, featuring Maria Brink of In This Moment, title track of the forthcoming new album, Villainous. Speaking of Eva Under Fire, they will be the opening band on the 20th anniversary tour later this summer of Five Finger Death Punch. Zoltan Bathory will be joining me tonight as special guest, whilst I'll also be chatting with my current featured artist of the week, Brent Smith of Shinedown. They just today finally officially dropped the excellent new album, 8. Elsewhere on the program, rock and roll memorabilia up for grabs with It Came From the Web. I'm also going to have a rant on movie theaters. Poetry Corner looks at the latest iPhone photo updates, and Screen Time has some excellent new sci-fi and horror currently on Netflix.
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3: What the hell has Apple done? 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And why do my defaults for pictures always seem to switch? And I hate that live picture option. 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

0: Zoltan Bathory of Five Finger Death Punch is my special guest tonight. Z, you know which one of your guitars has always fascinated me? The one with the Coca-Cola Five Finger Death Punch logo.
1: When we did the album American Capitalist, right? That was kind of the running joke in that, right? Like, and it's even in the lyrics, but Ivan wrote that, you know, American Capitalist, the song. And so I did that guitar purposes. That was my idea of making it into the Coca-Cola logo, because that was the whole theme of, you know, I'm not selling out, I'm buying in. That was kind of the, you know, the inside joke. And our stage was built like it's Times Square. So, you know, all the environment looked like Times Square advertising. Now, a little known fact, actually, never told this to anyone. So, okay. So this idea that we did this American Capitalist and everything was about commercialism and, you know, and advertising and, you know, the whole American capitalist system. And when we did that stage, we were like, well, look, when you go to Times Square, right? It's all advertising and the whole world comes here and take videos and pictures and look at our reaction and our relationship with advertising. When you see it on a TV, you mute the commercial. Or change the channel. In the magazines, you just flip the page, but you travel to Times Square and take pictures of advertising. What people don't know, but I actually went and I thought like the advertising has to be reused. So I went and I sold that advertising. Those were paid for advertising on stage. That was such a big tour that we did. And everybody was like, how the hell you guys afford this? Like we had this crazy stage. And we were a small band. It was a third record.
0: Yeah, yeah.
1: You know, well, because I sold that advertising. That's how we did it.

0: No school like the old school. White Zombie on Hard Drive XL, as well as the new one from Five Finger Death Punch, Eye of the Storm. Thank you to Zoltan Bathory for joining me as special guest tonight. Next week on the show, Cody Quizstad of Wage War will be joining me every night as featured artist. Some of my other special guests will include Theory of a Dead Man, Evanescence, Anthrax, and Godsmack. Of course, Five Finger Death Punch has their 20th anniversary tour this summer. I'll be hitting gigs in Syracuse, New York, Guilford, New Hampshire, Manassas, Virginia, which is the closer, and a lot of other places too. I got a bunk on the bus.
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12: Xbox has announced that it'll be delaying the reboot of Fable, which is now slated to launch in February of next year, showing that this year is just packed with incredible games all launching in the holiday season and want to give it a dedicated moment. Gears of War E-Day, Call of Duty Modern Warfare 4, and of course Grand Theft Auto 6 all launching? 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
0: I get to host this band in July at Rockfest. I'll also be catching them opening for AC/DC. They've been doing that for like 3 years now. 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

0: There you have a fine example of a gentleman who really knows how to well use social media. Lee Jennings and the funeral portrait on Hard Drive XL. Lee has some of the best Instagram feed stuff I have ever seen, including a recent appearance he did at some dive bar that was doing karaoke. It looked like a country western bar. Anyway, he gets up there and he's 6'4". He's got green hair. He's hard to miss. And he begins singing his own songs. But it's a country bar, so nobody knows it. Nobody knows him. And it was just general hilarity. So, as well as the Hard Drive Radio socials, be sure to find our friend Lee Jennings in the funeral portrait.
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0: under his skin, and it's time to get it out. 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
1: Hollywood is just coming off their busy Memorial Day weekend. 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Also, I realize eating popcorn can be loud, but it's louder when you do it with your mouth open. 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
0: Yeah, it's fun to go backstage, sure. 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

0: Hard Drive XL music from Sleep Theory, Pantera, Foo Fighters, and Turnstile. Again, July 10 is the day. Turnstile's hometown heroes, the Baltimore Orioles, will be saluting the band with a special Turnstile section that if you sit in, you'll be getting a limited edition Turnstile jersey. I don't think I'm going to be able to be at the game, but as I mentioned before, I've been hitting up my old friend Todd Olszewski, the longtime Baltimore Orioles team photographer. I'm going to see if he can snag one of those things for me. This also makes us a great reminder that baseball, in particular, minor league baseball, which is apparently what my beloved New York Mets are playing this season, is a great value. Now, along with rock concerts, minor league baseball, if you do it right, can be super cheap. Yeah, going to a massive festival can cost you a lot of money, but sometimes minor league games and small bands and clubs, just a couple of bucks.
1: 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Yay! Right here on Heart.

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2: There is some great new horror and sci-fi stuff on Netflix. The top of the list is The Burrows, but also worth seeing is this film from 2025, Bugonia. It stars Jesse Plemons and Emma Stone. The plot follows a crazy guy who kidnaps a pharmaceutical CEO, believing she is part of an alien space race trying to conquer the Earth by killing our planet's honeybees. I swear to God, that's the plot. This is a remake of an equally excellent film from South Korea. And don't sleep on that horror and sci-fi stuff from Japan and Korea, because there's some really excellent films that come out. Anyway, from 2025, Bugonia.
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1: Happy 50th birthday to the former drummer of Papa Roach, a gentleman who used to be a guest with us back in the day, the great Dave Bruckner. Also celebrating one of the coolest frontmen on the planet and a very underappreciated band here in the United States, Howlin' Pell Almquist of the Hives, 48 years old. Danny Elfman of Oingo Boingo, and of course, some of the best film soundtracks in history is 73. Joshua Woodward of A Day to Remember is 40. Noel Gallagher, Mr. Warmth from Oasis is 59. Melissa Etheridge, 65. And the great Annette Bening is 67. Also, early happy birthday tomorrow, Saturday, to our friend Tom Morello of Rage Against the Machine.
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2: The new Shinedown album 8 is out. Brent Smith of the band joining me to celebrate in just a moment on Hard Drive XL, where the honor group of the night is tour managers. They're kind of like the den mothers of rock and roll. The voices.

0: Brent Smith of Shinedown is back as my featured artist. The new album, 8, is out. Brent, it seems that the setup that your Eric Bass has in South Carolina is really sort of like the dream recording scenario for you guys.
1: I tell you what, man, the universe has always been really, really good to us in those situations. You know, Eric has produced, engineered, and mixed the last now 3 records. That guy, man, me and Zach and Barry on a daily basis count our blessings that we are in a band with Eric Bass, man, because that dude is just on a different level. It's not a normal thing to have a band member with that kind of a skill set, man. And it's just an extraordinary and entertaining, and it's just incredible to watch him work, man. He's a different breed.
0: Yeah, he is the one I've always considered Shinedown's secret weapon. When you walk into the studio, is he ever doing something and you're like, well, what are you doing? And do you ask him, you know, to sort of walk you through whatever it is? Because he's quite the gearhead.
1: I live for it. Like I live for those moments. I walk in and I hear him doing stuff, and sometimes I don't even say anything. Like I'll sneak in and like sit in there. He doesn't even know I'm in there, you know? But yeah, all the time. He's constantly searching for things. It's interesting because his mind works in such a way that he loves to learn. And obviously when he's really, really good at something, he doesn't boast about it. Like we can look at it and watch what he's doing and just be enamored and in awe. He's not looking at it like that. He's better at taking a compliment now than he used to be. But that's part of his superpower, is that if he doesn't understand something, he will go to great lengths to figure it out.

0: Alice in Chains on Hard Drive XL, preceded In the Rock by Shinedown, Safe and Sound, which you can find on their newly released eighth album, oddly enough, entitled Eight. Thank you not only to Brent Smith for joining me every night this week as featured artist, thank you to all of the guys from Shinedown through the many years. As a matter of fact, if you hit the Hard Drive Radio socials, I've put a number of my recent interview segments with Brent Smith on the Hard Drive Radio socials. One of them covers his memories from the debut anniversary earlier this week of their album, their first, Leave a Whisper, which we were the very first airplay they got all around the country. We've been hanging with those guys for over 20 years. God bless my friends in Shinedown.
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Earlier this week, I heard from both Head and Monkey from Korn, and those guys are still buzzing about their South American tour, which was nuts. 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

0: Slipknot putting the wraps on Hard Drive XL for this week. Looking ahead to next, I am going to be joined every night by Cody Quistad of Wage War as featured artist. Other special guests will include Theory of a Dead Man, Evanescence, Anthrax, Godsmack, and Five Finger Death Punch. Until then, I'm Lou Brutus, leaving you with the words of writer Dr. Hunter S. Thompson. It is over now. Lost and gone like the snows of yesteryear. Mahalo.
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2: Good evening. 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My wife is on the warpath. 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

That was new music. And up next, enjoy 30 minutes commercial free. That was When I Wake Up by The Pretty Reckless. 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

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Huh. I just strive for world domination.

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was a new song. 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

Nice Night Kills and Twisting the Knife featuring McKenna Grace with Rock 108. Ryan Marshall starting off the Saturday morning hangover. 90s tracks you haven't heard in some time, and a band that was auctioning off one of Kurt Cobain's shirts. Former drummer of that band. Interesting. How'd you get a hold of that shirt? We'll find out coming up.

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It's from the new music playlist on Rock 108. But the Saturday morning hangover features 90s tracks you haven't heard in some time. And it's been a bit since this band has made it into the Saturday show. 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
2: 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Why not be the former drummer for the band Hole? Because Patty Schemmel is selling one of Kurt Cobain's t-shirts that he wore and then he gave to her. You probably know the photo shoot from 1993 where Kurt's got the white sunglasses on, but he's wearing a t-shirt that says Foxes on it. The shirt from the 1980 movie Foxes starring Jodie Foster. Kurt wore it for the photo shoot. He and Patty watched the movie together, and then he gave the shirt to Patty. Now she's trying to sell it, and the bids were like $8,000 or something like that. So when he got it in a photo shoot, why not? It just, you know, they watched the movie together. A movie called Foxes. Do you know anything about it? Patty was a member of the band Hole from 92 to 98 and played on this Celebrity Skin, Hole for the Saturday Morning Hangover.

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1: Cage the Elephant, Ain't No Rest for the Wicked on Rock 108. I just was thinking about somebody who doesn't rest much. That's Zakk Wylde of Black Label Society. He was with Pantera, and then he was working on his Zakk Sabbath stuff. So to have him get out there with Engines of Demolition, this was the fourth single. I mean, the other ones that he had, Broken and Blind, The Gallows, Lord Humongous, but this one is taking them to the top of the rock charts. Name in Blood, Black Label Society on Rock 108.

0: Chevelle with the red on Rock 108. Brian Marshall. As we're heading towards 10 o'clock, the farmer's market downtown Cedar Rapids still going on and goes on for about another hour and change. But that's one where if you're not prepared for it or if you weren't paying attention, you go, oh, why is downtown? Oh, there's a lot of people down here. What's going on? Oh, I can get jams and jellies and flowers. Cool. That's going on here. I think it's through about noon here today, downtown Cedar Rapids. 30 minutes commercial free includes Shinedown and Breaking Benjamin.
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Benjamin, Torn in Two on Rock 108, and Brian Marshall with a Saturday morning hangover. Last hour, a little bit later in the 90s, figured we'd rewind the clock to a band that we haven't played in quite some time on the Saturday show. Some Chili Peppers on the way from 91. Right now, it's Marilyn Manson.

Eva Under Fire and Villainous with Rock 108. That features Maria Brink of In This Moment, which I got a hint that In This Moment has some new material coming up. I saw that they're going to have a show over in the Des Moines area come October, too. Sazzy, I don't know.

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10: Kerrang! Magazine had ranked this number 7 on their list of the 20 greatest Red Hot Chili Peppers songs. Now, any band that has at least 20 songs, that's a feat in itself, but to have 20 great songs, and this at number 7, from early in their career, 1992, off Blood Sugar Sex Magic, Suck My Kiss. 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

That's Lithium on Rock 108. Last hour, I mentioned how Patty Schemmel from the band Hole had had a T-shirt of Kurt Cobain's, and she put it up for auction. I mean, didn't go into a, you know, into a museum. No, it just went up there, and the bid was at four figures already. I wonder if you could get, you know, something that was iconic, like from that photo shoot in '93, or the guitar from MTV Unplugged. I mean, those things should, you know, garner some cash. But if you're just, you know, taking some random shirt that he had of, like, the Germs from 1991, I mean, if he was wearing it, I suppose it'd make some money. Evanescence, Bring Me to Life.

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0: 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Brian Marshall. Getting ready for 30 minutes commercial free. Volbeat's on the way. Seven Dust, who this week said, look, there's no leader of the band, meaning that all of them equally make decisions together. I thought it was a great conversation. Seven Dust Black is coming up in 30 minutes commercial.
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Aerosmith, My Only Angel, featuring Youngblood on Rock 108. Saw pictures this week of the Osbournes hugging, hanging out with Youngblood, who, for some reason, hasn't found a shirt that he likes to wear. I mean, if he does, it's already torn open. I mean, I guess if you look like that and got a decent-looking bod, you might as well use it at the time, right? I mean, Scott Weiland didn't wear shirts much, and here he is with Wicked Garden.

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Dogstar's new one called All In Now with Rock 108. If you don't know Dogstar, singer, guitarist Brett Domrose, drummer Robert Mailhouse, and bassist Keanu Reeves. That's right, that Keanu Reeves. They say that the songs are sharper and more confident. The band is back, but maybe a little bit different band. Dogstar All In Now on Rock 108. The world is a

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Saturday morning hangover on Rock 108 from 98. Two late 90s tracks here today with Whole Celebrity Skin. And then we went back to Suck My Kiss from their Chili Peppers in 92. And back into 1998 for that one there. Stained, it's been a while.

0: Nothing Else Matters. Metallica on Rock 108. Ryan Marshall. Coming up on Monday, it's a New Music Monday, and there's been a couple that were released this week that I'm stoked to play for you. We'll have new The Who. That actually features Johnny from Nothing More, and we'll do that. And the new A Perfect Circle. Now, that is one of those bands where that 13th Step album, it's like they wrote a masterpiece right there. Will this match up? A new track coming up on Monday from Perfect Circle for New Music Monday on Rock 108.
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0: 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Over.

New Five Finger Death Punch called Eye of the Storm on Rock 108. They did those Best of Volume 1 and Volume 2 collections where they re-recorded their biggest hits, but this is the first time that they've had new material that they're not re-recording called Eye of the Storm from Five Finger Death Punch. 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

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Forecast looking pretty good today and tomorrow. Maybe a chance of a stray shower coming in on the south and western portion, but looks like it's going to be pretty dry for the next batch of days. 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

0: Rod Vane and World So Cold on Rock 108. Chad Gray hitting the stage solo right now, and it's got quite a bit to draw from when you think about the Mudvayne and Hell Yeah catalogs. 30 years of madness, the solo tour crossing the country now. I'm looking forward to seeing, you know, either form. I'd love to see what Chad's doing, but man, it'd be great to see Mudvayne as a band up on the stage. It'd be a lot of fun to see, because the first two times I saw him, I don't think I appreciated everything that I needed to. I was there and I was listening, but was I listening the way I should have been? And that's one of those things where I'm like, need to see him just one more time. See that Mudvayne. World So Cold for you. 30 minutes commercial free, includes White Zombie and...
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Breaking Benjamin and their new one called Something Wicked on Rock 108. And it made it to the new music playlist, and it didn't take very long. New Music Monday coming up on Monday has new A Perfect Circle, The Who. Will somebody make the playlist as quickly as Breaking Benjamin did? 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

30 Seconds to Mars and The Kill on Rock 108. I'm Brian Marshall. You know, it's fun to have Seven Dust have 15 studio albums. I mean, some bands make it to like two or three, but 15 means that they have been working together as a band and with minimal lineup changes. I mean, really. Back to the OGs. 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

0: 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That continues for the next couple of weeks, and then we'll be able to see Shinedown making it to Eastern Iowa for Velocity Festival. 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

Love that song from Ozzy Osbourne, Ordinary Man on Rock 108. I'm Boston Mike. It's the 2 o'clock hour on this Saturday. And if there's one thing Ozzy Osbourne was not, was an ordinary man. But that's how he viewed himself, so I'm cool with it, whatever. Have you gone to the Rock 108 Facebook page and seen the badass song of the day? It's all about the bitches, yo. Theory of a Dead Man, Bitch Came Back, Metallica, Ain't My Bitch, Buck Cherry, Crazy Bitches, Godsmack, Crying Like a Bitch, or Jet, Cold Hard Bitch. What do you want to hear? Go to the Rock 108 Facebook page and vote now. Voting ends at 4 o'clock for the badass song of the day. I want you to remember.

New stuff from the band Backhand Blue. That song is called Grow a Pair on Rock 108. And it's P-E-A-R, not P-A-I-R. Yeah, I always wonder that. Why don't people plant more fruit trees? As a utility line locator, we have to locate for a lot of people planting trees. Why aren't there more apple trees? That kind of stuff. Who knows? All over you, Rock 108.

0: That's live on Rock 108. I'm Boston Mike, and yeah, today's badass song of the day is all about the bitches. There's so many songs about bitches, and I just wanted to play that because we don't get to say many naughty words on the radio, but that one is oddly acceptable. I can't believe it either, but here we are. So your choices today for the badass song of the day: Theory of a Dead Man, Metallica, Buck Cherry, Godsmack, or Jet. Which song about the bitches do you want to hear? Go to the Rock 108 Facebook page and vote for your favorite bitch song. AC/DC will be coming up next.
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I'm Boston Mike. Is your TV9 weather? Partly cloudy today, high of 82 degrees. Tomorrow on Sunday, cloudy, high of 75. Good weekend out there. Enjoy it while you can, and enjoy this tune too. I love Zakk Wylde. So here's some Black Label Society for you. Name and Blood. It's Rock 108.

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0: Limp Bizkit, that is my way on Rock 108. And my way, Boston Mike's way, is to pay attention. That's right. Pay attention to what's going on out there, because there are motorcycles all over the road. In small towns, on major highways, there are motorcycles everywhere. So check your mirrors. Don't just start switching lanes. Use your turn signals and pay freaking attention. Now, I got to say this in favor of all the people who don't ride motorcycles. Motorcyclists like to say loud pipes save lives. I'm sorry, that's not true at all. What saves lives is people paying the F attention. Pay attention, kid. That's what's saving lives. Loud pipes, they just aggravate people trying to have a good conversation on their porch. But as far as saving real lives, we need people to pay attention out there. Motorcycles everywhere. Look where you're going. 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

Atreyu on Rock 108, 3 o'clock hour on this Saturday. I'm Boston Mike. How you doing today? You doing okay? You hanging your arm out the window while you're cruising down the highway, listening to Rock 108? Put sunblock on. Sunblock will save your tattoos. Believe me, put it on or your tattoos are going to look like Lyle Tuttle's tattoos looked when he was, I don't know, 85 years old or something. I'm not quite sure how old Lyle Tuttle was when he passed away, but a lot of his tattoos were indiscernible. He was on the cover of the Rolling Stone way back in the 70s, and his tattoos looked pristine. If you could have seen him before he died, you would have been like, oh, sunblock would have saved that, baby. Pearl Jam. 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

Yeah, it's Tim Montana on Rock 108. I have no idea where that dude is from, but that's a new song from him, Break Me Down. It's Rock 108. Here's some Korn.

0: Horn on Rock 108, Falling Away From Me. Every time I hear that song, I think about Hans Gruber falling from the Nakatomi Plaza. Oh, yeah, he was falling away from you. Crazy. I miss Alan Rickman, although I think he did a much better job as Professor Snipe on the Harry Potter series. I love those freaking movies, too. But Alan Rickman, all right.
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Metallica on Rock 108. I'm Boston Mike. Here's your TV9 weather for the rest of today. High of 82 degrees, partly cloudy. Tomorrow on Sunday, cloudy. High of 75 degrees. Crank it up, kids. Make it real loud. Put your windows all the way down. 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

0: Wake Alive on Rock 108. It is Skillets. I'm Boston Mike, and you have got to go to the Rock 108 Facebook page and vote for the badass song of the day. I put a bunch of them on there today because today it's all about the bitches. Bitches be crazy is what Sheldon Cooper once said, and I agree with him. Bitches do be crazy. And mind you, bitches does not mean women, not by a long shot. Men can be complete bitches too, sometimes even more so. So today, your choices are for the badass song of the day: Theory of a Dead Man, Bitch Came Back; Metallica, Ain't My Bitch; Buck Cherry, Crazy Bitch; or Godsmack, Crying Like a Bitch. No, hold on. One more. Jet, Cold Hard Bitch. Which one of those songs do you want to hear? Vote now on the Rock 108 Facebook page. The badass song of the day will be coming up in the 5 o'clock hour.
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Wage War on Rock 108. I'm Boston Mike, and yes, the voting is over for the Rock 108 Badass Song of the Day coming up in the 5 o'clock hour. You had a few choices. It's a Bitch Badass Saturday. It's a Theory of a Dead Man, Bitch Came Back, Metallica, Ain't My Bitch, Buck Cherry, Crazy Bitch, Godsmack, Crying Like a Bitch, and Jet, Cold Hard Bitch. And you people voted overwhelmingly for Theory of a Dead Man's Bitch Came Back. Here, I challenge everybody right now to go to YouTube sometime today and look up The Cat Came Back and see where that band got the melody for that song. Pretty cool, actually. I kind of dig it. So let's keep it rolling right now with some Come Down. The Bitch Song of the Day is coming up in the 5 o'clock hour. 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

trending stuff from Billy Morrison, a new song called Becoming, featuring Sully Erna and Nuno Bettencourt. Oh, yeah, it's a good tune. I like it. What do you think? You can always let us know on the Rock 108 text line, 319-234-5369.

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Good day to do that outside. Not too windy out there. I'm Boston Mike. Here's your TV9 weather. Partly cloudy today, high of 82 degrees. Tomorrow on Sunday, cloudy, high of 75 degrees. That's pretty freaking sweet. Now, I don't care if you're going 155. Just pay attention for motorcycles, e-bikes, that kind of stuff. Just they're all over the road right now. So just pay attention. Here's some Pop Evil for you. It's Rock 108.

0: him wherever he goes.
1: Just don't inhale if you run into him. Yep, it's Boston Mike on Rock 101.

0: Yeah, Caesar says fake it on Rock 108. That's true. You got to fake it till you make it. Look, man, anybody can do any job in the world until you can't do that job, whatever it is. I can tell people that I am a famous brain surgeon, and maybe I could even convince some people of that. But then if you get me doing brain surgery, you are definitely going to be a vegetable for the rest of your life. Sorry, kid. Fake it until you make it, or you don't make it in that case. I also heard that women once in a while fake it. I would know nothing about that. They never do that with me. Yeah, right. Whatever. All right. Coming up next, Judas Priest.
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0: is right around the corner. 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
1: She's kind of a big deal. 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

Linkin Park with the Emptiness Machine on Rock 108. I'm Boston Mike. 5 o'clock hour. Badass Song of the Day is coming up in just a little bit. And if you have an emptiness machine going on right now in your life and you feel like you need somebody to hang out with me. I've got awesome music coming up to you all night long. And then Full Metal Jackie, the 9 o'clock hour. Rock 108's a place to be. Here's some Nirvana.

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0: Yeah, it's the Red Hot Chili Peppers out of 1999 with a song that is still very relevant today. It's kind of about the deterioration of society. It reflects how the world's becoming kind of superficial and plastic. And back in 1999, it wasn't a real big thing to have the internet and have fake news and all that kind of stuff. I mean, it happened, but not as much as it does now. So nowadays, a lot of things are superficial and plastic. So just be careful of who you worship, what you look up to. Believe me, you should research your heroes. That's what I'm saying, because you're going to find out in the future they are not at all what you expected. Badass song of the day coming up in just a little bit. Stick around. Theory of a Dead Man won that one.
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Why do I say it like that? Because you had five bitchin' choices today between Theory of a Dead Man, Bitch Came Back, Metallica, Ain't My Bitch, Buck Cherry, Crazy Bitch, Godsmack, Crying Like a Bitch, or Jet, Cold Hard Bitch. So which bitch song did you want to hear? Well, I got it for you right now by popular vote on the Rock 108 Facebook page, Theory of a Dead Man, Bitch Came Back. If you want to see where that song came from, go to YouTube and type in The Cat Came Back. When you see that, you're going to know exactly where they got this song. And believe me, The Cat Came Back came first. Here's Theory of a Dead Man by Winner on the badass song of the day. It's Rock 108. The bitch came

Yeah, the winner of the Bitch Badass Song of the Day, Theory of a Dead Man, Bitch, came back on Rock 108. That's right. Thank you all for voting on the Rock 108 Facebook page. Again, if you want to see where the tune actually originally came from without the word bitch in it, it was Cat, actually, go to YouTube, type in The Cat Came Back. It's a really cool short animated video. I bet you'll like it. Here's some Atreyu. It's Rock 108.

0: 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Man, we love monsters. We also love Bush, and they're coming up next.
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music from 3 Days Grace. That song is Don't Want to Go Home Tonight. Honestly, I can relate to that. There are some days where I'm like, no. I just want to stay out and do, well, whatever it is I'm doing. Here's some Alice in Chains for you. Heaven Beside You. It's Rock 108.

heaven beside you on Rock 108. That's kind of a nice thought, isn't it? Having heaven beside you. No matter where you go, you have heaven beside you. But when somebody crosses you, I recommend you have hell watching your back. Yes, sir. Show them no mercy, baby. That's the way it should be. Mess with me? Here comes hell, kid. Seetha, coming up next.

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I'm Boston Mike. Here's your TV9 weather. Partly cloudy today, high of 82 degrees. Tomorrow on Sunday, cloudy, high of 75 degrees. Wicked nice weekend out there. Be careful while you're driving, especially if you're just driving to get away. This song's for you. It's The Offspring.

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